0: is showing. In the way you look, make me know. And I'm on a high grip, bet you on my grip. On a fast step, step, don't whip the dip. No pause, knock, knock, get up, get out, get up. You know how fast the beat is flowing. You and me, let's keep the jam going.
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0: quasi pronte ad arrivare sul podio. Call me greater, call me wrong, call me insane, call me Mr. Fame, call me what you like, as long as you call me time and again. Feel the presence of the aura of the man, not to compare, lovely dying for a chance, just to touch your hand or a moment to share. Can't deny the urge that makes them want to lose themselves to the debonair one. Hold me back, the simple fact is that I'm all bad, and I'm always there. One sexy can't perplex me, now you know who's raw, as if you didn't know before. I know what I want, and I want it now. I want you, and then I want a little more.
1: Posizione per Mr. Vain, Culture Beat, ma in quarta posizione Got to Get It, Culture Beat, sempre, sempre. Possiamo andare in terza posizione? Andiamo in terza posizione. Freddie Mercury, Living on My Home. E questo è il podio della classifica del 1993 del 9 ottobre dei singoli più venduti a Guess for Lunch.

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Because we're a part of the new generation. 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This world of music that makes you high.